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fell an eternal love right from the beginning. Stars falling down from the sleepy lagoon, palms swaying under the moon, and we swimming out into the calm crystal sea. In that fateful night, I thought to myself, I'll do everything I can, save up every dime, and one day I'll return, come back home to you, and then I'll stay forever.

It's hard to say that I'd rather stay awake when I'm asleep, because my dreams are bursting at the seams.

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You're looking sweet, so divine. You're feeling good, feeling tight.